Dance with us on M2O. The best DJs, the best dance music. Now, Tiësto.

is Prismatic by Tiesto, and in the mix you just heard Carl Mack, Poison, Devereaux, You Got Me Acting Crazy, and DJ Heartstring, Another Year Alone. Time flies by, we're already through the summer, it's almost fall already, and I've done some amazing shows. Like a couple weeks ago I played at the Atomium in Brussels. It was a crazy show, amazing vibes, a great crowd, over 15,000 people. And if you want to see that set, go to my YouTube channel, youtube.com/Tiesto, to see a full set I played there for my new style of music. I also played Silverworks not too long ago, and of course EDC Las Vegas, and that set from EDC you can also find online. I'm playing every Monday night in Ibiza, and I'm also in Vegas at the weekends, so I've been flying a lot up and down the ocean, and I'm having an amazing time this summer. If you want to know where else I'm playing this year, go to tiesto.com/tour, and I hope to see you soon somewhere. Let's get back to the music with Sis, and He's the Best.

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Prismatic in the mix with Tiesto, and you just heard Titus, Shell River. Before that, the Swedish House Mafia with Nicky Lee, Happiness is So Sad, in the Mark Roma remix. Sonin and Leon Bollier, Sirocco, and Default, What I Came For. And this is Ollie James and Caroline Roxy, Trance, Acid and Techno.

0: 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Now, Tiesto.
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1: Hey, it's me. I know we haven't spoken in a while, but I still think about you a lot. Do you think about me? Anyways, I just wanted to let you know that I miss you.

Charismatic in the mix. You just heard DJ Zonnebrand, Reverie. And before that, my remix of Kuko, Voicemail. One of my favorite tracks in my sets. I play it all the time and people love it. And I hope you do as well. Let me know on my socials, at Tiesto. My remix of Kuko, Voicemail. And before that, I also played Kenya Grace, Strangers in the Pagassi remix, and Vera with Trapped. It's time for the last track already for tonight. If you like the mix, drop me a message on my social or leave a comment on youtube.com/Tiesto, and where you can find all the episodes of Prismatic and also some live sets like the one I just played at the Atomium in Brussels. The last track for tonight, Storm Backline.

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1: Buy it, use it, break it, fix it, trash it, change it, mail, upgrade it, charge it, point it, zoom it, press it, snap it, work it, quick erase it, write it, cut it, paste it, save it, load it, check it, quick rewrite it, plug it, play it, burn it, rip it, drag it, drop it, zip.

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0: 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Andiamo un po' più in chill con questo sound, eh? 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

Corey here, back with another brand new episode of the Zaya Radio. Hope you guys have been keeping well. I'm on tour right now in Bali. I've had two amazing shows out here. Absolutely love this island. If you've never visited Bali before, I highly recommend it. It's an amazing place and it's got some great parties too. I'm excited for this episode of the Zaya Radio. Get ready for some brand new heat coming from the likes of Sam Patro and To Be Honest, Nika Baxter, Michelle and Winter, Ammo Avenue, Max Steiner, Cassian, Anima and Volcoda, and much more. I'll get straight into it with this brand new banger from Adam Bayer and DJ Jock. This is their new single, Let Loose. I love the sample here, and I played this in my sets in Bali, and it absolutely went off. So here we go. You're in the mix with me, Joel Corey, right here on Desire Radio. Let's go.

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You just heard my latest single, Whisper. Thank you so much for all the love on that. I've been playing it in my sets in Bali and it's been absolutely going off. You also heard music from Max Styler, Tony Romero, Adam Bayer and DJ Jock, Cassian and much more. 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And as always, hit me up on the socials.

Summer, and much more. But up next is a super fresh one from Michelle and Vinter. This is their new banger, Energy. I'm loving this one. You're on a mix of me, Joel Corey, here on Desire Radio. Keep it locked.

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